his bag of secrets and journeyed up the mountainside, far above the clouds, and nothing was ever heard from him again, except for the

0: philosophy.
1: Yes, and neither would you, Derek, this star nonsense.
0: Yes.
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0: I'm sure of it.

fight on the seas and oceans. 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We shall never surrender.